It's Russell Dickerson, happened to me on Sheboygan's Country, B93, Brian Scott on this Monday night. I get your forecast coming up here in just a few minutes right now. It's John Morgan. This is Kid Myself. Sheboygan's Country, B93.

0: It's Lady A looking for a good time on Sheboygan's Country, B93. We've got a good time here for you tonight, that's for sure, especially on this Mystery Box Monday, giving you a chance to win tonight. 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

0: It's Boston on Sheboygan's Country, B93. Brian Scott, don't forget tomorrow, another Taco Tuesday, giving you a chance to win. 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

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It's 93.7 WBFM Sheboygan. 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

Country, B93, Brian Scott. This guy's coming to Alpine Valley here in September this month already, a couple weeks from now, on the 26th. It's Luke Bryan, Country, and she knows it. Sheboygan's Country, B93.

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0: Craig Hamlin, family man at Sheboygan's Country, B93 Metropolitan Nashville Airport Authority, unanimously voted to start the process of renaming the airport after Dolly Parton. This makes Dolly the first woman to have a major U.S. international commercial airport named after her. Airport officials said the change could take a year or more. They have to work with legendary singer's estate to determine how to split profits from merchandise sales.
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0: Windy with heavy rain possible tonight. Overnight low 61. Tomorrow some showers early, then clouds later in the day. 75.

Scott, Sheboygan's Country, B93, Brian Scott. We got Dylan Scott down. 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

0: saying that sleeping in on Saturday and Sunday could actually be good for us as it's associated with lower risk of high blood pressure. But there's a sweet spot for how much extra sleep to get. They're saying with about 90 minutes extra sleep on the weekends is what should do the trick.
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It's painting you pretty. Sheboygan's Country, B93, Brian Scott with Larry Fleet. Here's things I take for granted.

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1: He's a ranch hand in a pinch, man. 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

0: Wiggins Country. B93, thanks for hanging out tonight. Appreciate it. Before I get out of here, I've got some great music lined up for you. We've got Sugarland, also Lauren Elena, Chase Matthew, and more coming up.
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On a track.

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Oh.

gleaming, whose broad stripes and bright stars through the perilous fight. O'er the ramparts we watched were so gallantly streaming.

Sheboygan's Country B93. Josh Turner, Star Spangled Banner, getting you going Tuesday morning. How's everybody hanging in there? Much different weather start than we had yesterday. Yesterday we had football weather. We had 47 degrees, dew points in the low 40s. It is 61, some light rain coming down, dew points in the low 60s as you get moving around on your Tuesday. There was some thunder rolling through the area last night. I don't typically get woken up anymore by that kind of stuff. I think it was about 2:30. I had to check my phone. It was 2:30 or 2:35, a huge crack of thunder. Sat up. So we've had that rolling through now for a few hours. Still some greens all over Sheboygan County. Be aware of that. We'll have showers and thunderstorms likely before 10 or 11 o'clock here this morning. Then still some isolated showers toward the afternoon. Cloudy and a high of 75. Breezy. Low down to 57 tonight. Sunny and 67. All right. Wednesday. Like that. Low down to 58 with a chance of a scattered shower into Thursday. Throwback Thursday. 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It is a two-pack Tuesday. So you know the drill on Tuesdays. Or maybe you don't. I'm going to tell you either way. Two-pack Tuesday, we do back-to-back songs by the same artist a couple of times every hour in the morning show just to mix it up a little bit on Tuesday morning. So any ideas or requests there, let me know. Talk and text line is 451-2310. It is also, with our friends at Pacifico, a Taco Tuesday. So we've been doing that for a few months. We'll get you a text and keyword to win gift cards at Pacifico in Sheboygan and Plymouth coming up a little bit later on this morning. News update on the way, church service and trivia, a Griff and Millie's gift card on the line for trivia before 7. We'll start with a Josh Turner on Two-pack Tuesday. Time is love. Sheboygan's Country, B93. Good morning.

0: The Sheboygan's Country, B93. I think my favorite line in that song is, I can't say my CBAs. Think as you drunk. That is the new one from Riley Green with, of course, a little tip of the cap to Toby there at the end. At 618, two-pack Tuesday, any two-pack Tuesday ideas. Text those in to 451-2310. Now, also, in addition to two-pack Tuesday and Taco Tuesday and Tuesdays with Twiggy coming up after the news update, we have a lot of alliteration on Tuesdays. But in addition to all of that, we also have, where's my anchor man? We have a concert announcement that is coming up in less than 45 minutes.
1: Ladies and gentlemen, can I please have your attention?
0: Big one.
1: I've just been handed an urgent and horrifying news story. And I need all of you to stop what you're doing and listen. Cannonball!
0: That's the announcement. So we have a concert announcement this morning. I don't think it's that well kept of a secret. Now, we teased it a little bit on the B Facebook page yesterday. It was teased on a major artist page as well. And I think if you're a fan club member of a certain artist, you probably already know what's going on. But we can't officially say anything about a concert next summer that may or may not be happening at the home stadium for the Milwaukee Brewers. Maybe they'll be the World Series champion Brewers when this is happening next summer. Boy, wouldn't that be a great world to live in? Let's live in that world. Since we're just tossing out hypotheticals, why not live in that world? But yeah, it's a big show. We'll be talking about that at 7 o'clock sharp. So coming right out of trivia, 7 o'clock. And that will be announced today, and I think the on-sale date for that show is next Friday. Not this Friday, but next Friday. And we will have tickets we'll be giving away for this show as well once we get closer. Now, it's going to be a ways away, but the announced date is today. We'll get to that at 7 o'clock this morning. We'll get your forecast details on kind of a rainy, little muggy Tuesday morning coming up.
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6: 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Another inmate accessed child pornography. 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
0: And it's a Taco Tuesday, and we'll be giving away Pacifico gift cards this morning, as is our new Tuesday tradition. We'll get that texting keyword coming up in a little bit. Little rain coming down, a little muggier than yesterday, 62 degrees as you get moving around. We'll have rain. What's the radar look like? We'll have rain until about 10 or 11 o'clock this morning, on and off. High of 75, cloudy, breezy, low down of 57 tonight, sunny and 67 on Wednesday. 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Dirks Bentley on request on Two Pack Tuesday, trying to stop your leaving into a lot of leaving left to do. A little leaving theme there. We'll get to a news update from Freddie Hammer and Tuesdays with Twiggy coming up. Sheboygan's Country, B93. Good morning.

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2: From the WHBL newsroom, here's the latest. I'm Freddie Hammer. A Sheboygan man wanted after cutting off his GPS monitoring bracelet is back in custody. According to Fox 6, U.S. Marshals and Sheboygan police arrested 25-year-old Jontavian Hampton in Sheboygan less than 24 hours after being featured on Wisconsin's Most Wanted. Investigators say Hampton had been on the run since June. Authorities say tips from viewers began coming in after the profile aired, helping officers track him down. A 63-year-old Manitowoc man was injured Saturday when his motorcycle collided with an oncoming car in Door County. According to Door County News, the crash happened on Matthew Road near the Wisconsin Motorcycle Memorial as the rider pulled out and attempted a left turn. The collision tore off the motorcycle's rear wheel and threw the rider from the bike. He was taken to a Green Bay hospital and cited for failure to yield. Manitowoc's Public Safety Committee took up a proposal on Monday night to add more than 2,800 feet of new sidewalk on the city's south side. The plan calls for sidewalks along South 21st Street between Summit and Flambeau, and along Flambeau from South 18th to South 23rd. The area is near Monroe Elementary and Manitowoc Ice. The estimated cost is about $129,000, and no final action has been announced. Riverside Park and Two Rivers will be closed as crews begin preparing for phase one of a major revitalization. City workers will remove the non-functioning restroom building, existing skate park, and much of the parking lot. Construction is planned for spring of 2027 and will add new parking, pathways, restrooms, lighting, security cameras, a fishing overlook, an ADA kayak launch, and shoreline restoration. A new skate park and bike track are also planned. And Sheboygan's 8th Street Thrift Crawl returns October 10th from 10 to 4 that day. Get information about the event at habitatlakeside.com. From the WHBL Newsroom, I'm Freddie Hammer. B93
3: Forecast. We had a lot of rain last night. Still may need your umbrella today. For today, morning showers and possible thunderstorms. Otherwise, mostly cloudy and windy. High 75. Tonight, partly cloudy, low 52. We'll see sunshine tomorrow, high 70. On Thursday, mostly cloudy and a high of 73.
4: Yeah, rainy and 62 degrees at 6:38. Details on the forecast at B93radio.com. Before we hop into the Twiggy update, we do have a rainy song request. Said, hey, John, can you please play I Love a Rainy Night for Dave and Shelly, the scrap hauler from Mike the Baler. They work so good together. Thanks, B93. Okay, we'll get to that coming up. Tuesdays with Twiggy, we touch base on the farm. Said, good morning, John. Farm report with this nice, cooler weather we've been having. You know, it was better yesterday, but yes. That means the fall harvest has begun for many farmers chopping corn. So with lots of equipment on the road, everyone just needs to be more cautious and patient. We all want to get to where we're going safely. Last weekend was my 20-year high school class reunion. Now, we just had, our buddy Bogey was in here. They did, it was the 50th, I think, for the North-South Combo Class of 1967. I did see some fun pictures he put on Facebook. We had him in to talk about that, talk about their yearbook from back in the day. I don't think my class has successfully had, unless I'm not invited, which is entirely possible. I do not think my class of 2002 at North High has successfully put together a reunion. We tried like a five, but no one wanted to go. I actually think we ended up just getting a keg somewhere in town for the 5-year. And then I think there was a 20, and I just didn't go. a 20-year class reunion. He said they made tags for us in case we forgot who some of the people are, and for some spouses that we never met, Mrs. Twiggy's name tag just said Twiggy's wife. She was impressed. It was great to catch up with my old classmates and tell them what I've been up to, and if anyone calls the radio station asking if I'm in charge and you're my assistant, just say yes, assistant to the regional manager, and go with it. Okay. I will go with it. Maybe I'll have them ask you then, why do you guys play the same songs all the time? maybe you could tackle that question then if I'm your assistant. You guys play a lot of the same songs, you know. Okay. Well, yeah, I don't think... I'm trying to remember. I'll have to go back into the archives here. I do not think we have successfully pulled off a reunion for my class. It does sort of feel like they're kind of going away. Social media probably plays a role there, and you kind of talk to the people you normally would talk to or keep up with. But, yeah, I don't think we ever had one. All right, Eddie Rabbit on request. Love a rainy night. We'll make it a 2-Pack Tuesday. 2-Pack Tuesday church service and trivia coming up. B93.

0: Cotton Cherry B93. That is the new one he dropped on Thursday last week. Church Service on the Road had some Young and Wild before that. Now, we have a concert announcement coming up in T-minus 4 minutes and 44 seconds. Now, if we time this out right, we're going to do trivia that kind of connects to it. That doesn't kind of. It does connect to it. And then if we time this out right, we should be able to get to the answer to trivia and do the announcement. But I will say, coming out of church service, there may be a connection to the concert announcement and the daily church service segment that we do. Not saying, but I'm kind of saying. We were talking about, Twiggy was mentioning in his farm report today, he had his 20-year high school reunion. I said, I don't even know if we did one. I'll have to text my buddies and see. It's possible I just didn't go. 20 years would have been 2022. So I said, I don't know that our class has successfully pulled one off. I do remember an early attempt at a reunion ended with, I had some buddies that were bartending at the Green Room on Indiana Avenue at the time. I don't know what that is. Is that Big Mike's now? Is that what the Green Room became? And Big Mike's is great, but I think that's the same spot. Maybe not. Maybe that was down the road. But I had some buddies that bartended there, so we tried to do a 5-year reunion, I think, or maybe it was a 10-year, and the initial invite was for a very, like, upscale, classy dinner. It must have been a 5-year, which it was at a great spot in town, but, you know, we were like 23 or 24, whatever it was. Maybe it was 10-year. But not anybody was making money, and I think it was a rather high price point for that age group, and they only got maybe 6 or 7 RSVPs. They canceled it. And then my buddies who bartended said, hey, we're going to get a quarter barrel. Just come by the Green Room at whatever day, and we'll do a reunion like that. Texter said, personally, I think a keg in a field or someone's basement seems like the best way to reunite a bunch of 02 grads, speaking as an 05 grad, where it also works. It actually did end up being a good time. So I guess there was an unofficial, like, 5 or 10 year, whatever it was. I don't know if we've successfully pulled off a 20-year. Who's in charge of that? Who's in charge? Is that the class president? El Presidente? Is that who's in charge or who is supposed to be, like, when you elect your class president when you're a high school graduating senior? They're the ones, right, that are ultimately, they're supposed to be in charge for the next however many years of organizing the reunions. Like, that's the responsibility, I think, or one of the responsibilities. I don't even remember who our class president was. I don't even have to go back and look at that, too. All right. Trivia powered by our friends at Griffin Millie's. They just had their fall open house. So if you are feeling like Twiggy talked about, the fall weather, if you're feeling some of that cool, crisp weather, not so much today, but yesterday we had that, and the rusty colors and, you know, the oranges and the pumpkins and that whole deal, they are loaded up at Griffin Millie's. They also have, what did they post on here a couple days ago? These are big. I've got a neighbor that has a bunch of these porch geese. They've got porch geese back in stock, full selection of porch geese outfits as well. Griffin Millie's Countryside Store, home decor, gifts, and more, about a half mile west of Howard's Grove on Highway 32. Giving away gift cards over there every day this week. So what I want to know today, again, this may or may not connect to an announcement in 2 minutes. Of these three names I'm going to give you, which one has headlined a concert at Miller Park / American Family Field? Who has headlined the most shows at that venue? Is it A, Luke Combs, B, Kenny Chesney, or C, George Strait? Which of those three? And there's, you know, just asking random questions here that may or may not be important in a minute and 15 seconds. Luke Combs, Kenny Chesney, or George Strait? Which of those three, A, B, or C, has headlined the most concerts at Miller Park / American Family Field? Text in your answer to 451-2310. We'll get it with a concert announcement coming up.
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10: Why is the Sheriff's Department handing laptops or iPads to defendants?
9: There's only one reason, and that's David Crowley. David Crowley gave tablets to every inmate in Milwaukee County, regardless of their crime. And what happened next? A domestic abuser used a county-issued tablet to contact and threaten his victim more than 1,500 times. A triple murder suspect used one to intimidate a witness. Another inmate accessed child pornography. And who signed off on the program? David Crowley. Not once. Twice. David Crowley even authorized the program again in 2025.
10: It's preposterous.
11: He's right. I'm Tom Tiffany, and as governor, I will protect victims and not give violent criminals the tools to harass them.
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0: All right, trivia. Of the three names we gave you, who has headlined the most shows at Miller Park / American Family Field? Luke Combs, Kenny Chesney, or George Strait? The answer is Kenny Chesney. He headlined in 2013, that was with Church, 2013, 2016, which I think was with Miranda, 2018, Dan and Shay maybe, 2022, I think Thomas Rhett, and 2024, he was there with Zach Brown Band. So the concert announcement, which we just shared on the Facebook page as well, that is getting dropped here this morning and did a few minutes ago, is that on July 10th, of 2027, with a World Series banner waving outside, there will be Kenny Chesney and Eric Church will be headlining American Family Field on July 10th next summer. So tickets on sale next Friday, not this Friday, next Friday, September 25th at Kenny Chesney's website, kennychesney.com. But that's the big one. Sheryl Crow, I guess, is going to be on the bill as well, and Graylin James, a newcomer who's got a single, Water at a Wedding. That's rising the chart right now, too. But that is the big announcement next summer, July 10th at American Family Field, Chesney and Eric Church. And we will have tickets. Now, we're still pretty far away, but when we get closer, we will have tickets that will be given away for that show. Chesney and Church, American Family Field on July 10th. That's a Saturday night next summer. So with that in mind, let's do a Kenny Chesney 2-Pack Tuesday. We can spike in a couple of Kenny Chesney 2-Pack Tuesdays here in honor of that announcement. How about a live version of Back Where I Come From? B93, good morning.

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It's 93.7 WBFM Sheboygan. 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

0: Sheboygan's Country B93, the big concert announcement this morning. Chesney, Eric Church. I guess you could almost, you could say co-headlining, right? Or am I giving Church too much there? That is next summer, July 10th at American Family Field. Tickets on sale next Friday. You will have your chance to win tickets for that show as well. So just talked about that right at the top of the 7 o'clock hour. We can spike in a few more Kenny Chesney 2-Pack Tuesdays in celebration of that, or Church 2-Pack Tuesdays. That works too. It is also a Taco Tuesday.
1: Taco Tuesday.
0: Courtesy of our friends at Pacifico. They bring you Taco Tuesday every Tuesday. Have the location right on the riverfront here in Sheboygan and in Plymouth as well. Both fantastic spots. 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Or Mondays and Wednesdays. Don't say Fridays. 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Mondays and Wednesdays. But they've got fantastic food, fresh margaritas. You get the chips. They're all great. Texting keyword with the concert announcement this morning is concert. 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They bring it to you every Tuesday. Text in concert. 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You'll be in to win. We'll get some gift card winners for Pacifico coming up here at 10 o'clock this morning. Text in the word concert. C-O-N-C-E-R-T to 451-2310. We've got some rain coming down until about 10 or 11 o'clock here this morning. It is 64 degrees, a little muggier out there. We had that good crisp fall air yesterday morning, but we'll get more of that coming up. It'll be breezy today, cloudy, high of 75, low of 57 tonight, sunshine and 67 on Wednesday. 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We'll hop into birthdays coming up. Second part of another Chesney 2-Pack Tuesday. Live a little. Sheboygan's Country, B93. Good morning.

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0: Sheboygan's Country, B93, Tucker Wetmore, brunette at 726. It is birthday time, September 15th. What do we have locally here? Jessica Woltering is celebrating a birthday. Happy birthday, Jessica. Weston Holmes has a birthday today. Lois Hare, or her. And Lori DeSmith celebrating a birthday today in the running for our giveaway, which we will do on Friday morning. Celebrity birthdays for today. 80 years old Tommy Lee Jones has a birthday today. Now, there's a couple of things I think of. Men in Black, of course.
1: These are the hot sheets. Best investigator reporting on the planet. Go ahead, read the New York Times if you want to. They get lucky sometimes. Thanks, Manny.
2: Then I believe you're looking for tips in the supermarket tabloids.
1: Not looking for. Found.
0: That was ahead of its time in that era when those movies came out. And then one of the great lines in cinema history, I think.
3: I didn't kill my wife. I don't care.
0: It just perfectly encapsulates that his role in that movie as the FBI guy or the detective.
3: I didn't kill my wife. I don't care.
0: Doesn't matter if you're innocent or guilty. I have to capture you. 80 years old today. And then he's in a bunch of other stuff. Lincoln he's in. He was in JFK. He was in, well, Batman was he in? Wasn't he Two-Face in Batman in the mid-90s? A lot of stuff. No Country for Old Men. Oliver Stone also 80 years old today. Academy Award winning director. Platoon probably his biggest one. Any Given Sunday, a tremendous football movie. And coming off of the September 11th remembrance, he was the director on the World Trade Center movie. That one I think had Nicolas Cage in it back about 20 years ago. Teddy Long, former wrestler, 79 years old today. Former NFL coach who we hated him so much chomping on that gum with the Seahawks. Pete Carroll is 75 years old today. I'll just never forget that after the Fail Mary happened in Seattle in 2012. And then he turns to the crowd and gives this huge fist bump like, okay, you're gonna celebrate that like that? Okay, 75. Dan Marino has a birthday today. Laces out, Dan.
4: It was all that Dan Marino's fault. Everyone knows that. If he had held the ball laces out like he's supposed to, Ray would never have missed that kick.
0: No, we can't play the next line, but it's a good line. 65. Actor Josh Charles is 55 years old today. My wife likes Josh Charles. Likes the content. Dead Poets Society, Sports Night, The Good Wife. He has a new, it's like a kind of a funny medical drama on Fox. I forget what it is, where he goes back to his hometown in Maine, and he's like the local town doctor. It's pretty good, 55. Tom Hardy is 49 years old today. He was in Black Hawk Down back in the day, but probably best known as Bane in The Dark Knight Rises. Ben Schwartz is 45, kind of a niche reference if you're a Parks and Rec fan. John Raffio.
5: She's the worst in the world.
0: Prince Harry has a birthday today, fellow ginger, 42 years old today. Heidi Montag is 40 from The Hills, from The Other Hills, from Laguna Beach. And then Spencer Pratt, he ran for what? Was he not the governor or the mayor of L.A.? Was that he was going for? 40 years old, they're married. What else? Jenna Marbles, who had quite a run in Internet 1.0, 40 years old today, YouTube star, would have had a birthday today. Former President William Howard Taft would have had a birthday today. This day in history, 1887, Philadelphia celebrated the 100th anniversary of the Constitution. 1916, the first use of tanks in warfare in World War I. In 1949, Hi-Oh Silver. 1949, Lone Ranger premiered on ABC TV. 1954, a blast of air from a vent on 51st Street and Lexington Avenue in New York City lifted Marilyn Monroe's dress while she was filming the scene for The Seven-Year Itch. 1965, we had a lot of TV debuts this time of year. Lost in Space premieres. Now, that was that Danger Will Robinson? That's where that came from. In 71, Columbo with Peter Falk premiered. In 77, Chips premiered on NBC. 1981, the U.S. Senate Judiciary Committee unanimously approved Sandra Day O'Connor for the U.S. Supreme Court.

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12: All right, we have an overcast, rainy, a little bit muggy out there here this morning. 63 degrees, we'll get to a high of 75, cloudy. Still a chance of some rain, and yeah, we're popping some greens over the county right now until about 10 or 11 o'clock this morning. Low of 58 tonight, partly sunny, 67 on Wednesday. 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So the big announcement this morning, Chesney and Eric Church at American Family Field next summer, July 10th. So we've been doing some two-pack Tuesdays from Chesney. We have the regular church service. Let's do another church. Drink in my hand on request into Hell on the Heart. News update coming up. 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

0: the WHBL Newsroom, here's the latest. I'm Freddie Hammer. Hazardous conditions continue on Lake Michigan near Sheboygan today, following a period of gale force winds. The National Weather Service says winds have been running as high as 35 to 40 knots, with waves reaching 6 to 12 feet in some areas. Even as winds ease, high waves and rough conditions are expected to linger. Boaters are advised to remain in port or use extreme caution. Construction is underway on the biggest investment in Sargento Foods history. The Plymouth-based company is building a 384,000-square-foot manufacturing plant on 66 acres along Highway 57 and County Road PP. According to Cheese Market News, manufacturing now done at Sargento's existing Plymouth campus will eventually move to the new facility. The plant will include production, warehouse, and cooler space, with phased occupancy expected to begin in 2027. No immediate new jobs are anticipated. A 37-year-old New London woman is jailed in Fond du Lac after a high-speed pursuit early Monday. Fond du Lac County deputies say the chase reached about 120 miles an hour on Interstate 41 before tire deflation sticks were deployed near Lost Arrow Road. The SUV eventually stopped near Highway B. Authorities say the woman had multiple Milwaukee County warrants and could face fleeing and drug paraphernalia charges. And a Sheboygan County nonprofit is preparing for its annual Fallooza fundraiser to expand access to mental health care. According to WTMJ, the Plymouth Advancement Association says the event grew from the personal recovery experiences of its founders and has raised about $375,000 over 4 years to help people afford treatment. Fallooza begins Friday with a Taylor Swift tribute concert, followed Saturday by live music, food trucks, and other attractions. From the WHBL Newsroom, I'm Freddie Hammer.
1: We had a lot of rain last night. Still may need your umbrella today. For today, morning showers and possible thunderstorms. Otherwise, mostly cloudy and windy. High 75. Tonight, partly cloudy, low 52. We'll see sunshine tomorrow, high 70. On Thursday, mostly cloudy and a high of 73.
2: It is 64 degrees. Still a chance of some rain coming down throughout the morning here. 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All right. Packers back at Lambeau on Monday. Matt LaFleur had his press conference. He looked sad. He looked bummed out. But talking about the decision to take the 3 points off the board, he stood by that. Talked about the offensive line, which again, to me, we talked about the officials, the referees, and all the different stuff that was going on in that game. But to me, the offensive line was the biggest problem. You've got two guards that I don't think, was Jacob Monk a draft pick 2 or 3 years ago? Late round if he was. And then Donovan Jennings got the start because Aaron Banks has not been able to play. So you've got two pretty raw guys at guard. You've got Sean Ryan, who you gave the extension to, Zach Bacobiwele, formerly Zach Tom, who looks like he's kind of healthy at right tackle. And then we have the unknown at left tackle. Jordan Morgan, year three, wasn't able to beat out Rashid Walker the first 2 years. They moved on from Walker, gave him the job. He graded out as the lowest graded left tackle of anybody that played left tackle in the NFL this weekend. So they talked about that. I mean, Jordan Love got knocked around, got hit 15 times. It held up a little better in the first half, but as the game wore on, it was just an avalanche of pressure. And there were some highlights and cut-ups I was seeing yesterday on Twitter where basically the second Jordan Love turns around from a play-action fake or just snaps his head around, he's got two guys that are on. I mean, there's just no chance to make a play. So they've got to figure that out. And maybe Aaron Banks will be healthier this weekend. That would be good. Because they signed him to that massive deal going into last year, and he kind of underperformed and was hurt most of last year. So that's kind of looking like it may be a bust. But talked a lot about that and having to get your protection right and all that kind of stuff. So pretty much the same old, same old. We'll see if they can get it together. It will be a noon kickoff on Sunday. They were 4.5-point favorites. That is already down to 3.5. So, you know, I think they're going to win this game on Sunday. The Jets got a road win in Tennessee. Tennessee is not a good team. But that Jets team, a lot like this Minnesota team, has a pretty good front seven. Aaron Glenn in year two there, very familiar with the Packers from his time in Detroit. They're going to do exactly what the Vikings did until the Packers prove they can block it up or scheme out of it. I think it was just short of 80% that the Vikings blitzed on Sunday. So, yeah, the Jets are going to do that, too, until you prove you can stop it. I thought it was interesting the point spread moved down a point already. Otherwise, Monday Night Football wrapped up week one. Chiefs, Patrick Mahomes back, and Kenneth Walker. Wow, what a debut in Kansas City. He had 173 and a touchdown. They win 31-10. Brewers had a day off on Monday. Dodgers won last night. Cubs won last night. So right now, a two-game lead on LA for the number one seed in the National League. The magic number to clinch the division is still sitting at two with that Cubs win, but the Cubs do beat the Braves, so the magic number to clinch a bye to be the one or two seed goes down. And we're back at it tonight. It is a three-city, nine-game road trip, first of three in Pittsburgh. They have not played well in Pittsburgh this year. However, it is Jacob Mizorowski Day. To all who celebrate, the Miz will be on the mound. It is a 5:40 first pitch tonight, 5:40 tomorrow, and then I think they get a really early start time, pretty much tradition in Pittsburgh, at 11:30 or 11:35 on Thursday. But that'll be on tonight, a 5:40 first pitch with the Miz going to kick off this road trip. We will get to throwbacks on the way, some Tanya Tucker on request. Chris Jansen now, B93.
3: Yeah, baby. Let's go.

0: Yeah, that's right.
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0: Sheboygan's Country, B93, good call on the text line there. A couple of different two-pack Tuesday Kenny Chesney's. We split up Take Her Home before that, and on kind of a rainy Tuesday morning, save it for a rainy day. The big announcement this morning, as I'm sure you have heard, we have Chesney, Eric Church, Sheryl Crow as a part of an AmFam Field show next summer, next July. Now let's pray to little, what's he saying, Talladega Nights? Is it 8 pound, 6 ounce baby Jesus or 6 pound, 8 ounce baby Jesus? Either one, both of them. Now, we talked earlier this morning, since we're talking about hypotheticals, let's live in a hypothetical world where we go to that show next Saturday or next year, Saturday night, July 10th, and there is a World Series Champions banner hanging from the rafters. Let's also live in a world where baseball is still going on and that concert is not going to be the first thing that happens at American Family Field next summer because of a work stoppage, which feels likely over the course of winter. Let's hope for that, too. I hope that when I go to that show next July, that's not the first time I'm going to American Family Field in 2027. Cross your fingers. But that was announced this morning. Tickets on sale, not this Friday, next Friday. We will have tickets we'll be giving away. But next Friday, July 25th, tickets on sale. Yeah, Chesney, Church, and Sheryl Crow. Now, we'll see if Sheryl Crow, we've talked about this on the morning show before. Sheryl Crow, during the Bucks title run of 2021, I guess her sons really liked Giannis in that era. Maybe they still do. Maybe they have Miami Heat Giannis jerseys now. But she was at a lot of games, and people noticed that. Like, what? Let's Sheryl Crow. Why is Sheryl Crow at these Bucks games? And she did some interviews with Milwaukee TV stations and said, oh, my kids love Giannis, so now we're Bucks fans. And she promised that summer of 2021 when they were in the finals that she would write a Bucks championship song if they won the title. And they did. And we've got nothing. Squadoosh from Sheryl Crow. So I may bring a sign. If she is a part of that show, I may bring a sign that says, where's our Bucks title anthem? Be a great place to debut it back in Milwaukee. Now, she promised that many times over, and then just nothing happened from it. But that'll be next summer, July 10th at American Family Field. That is the big concert announcement this morning. We'll get your forecast details and a Jason Aldean 2-Pack Tuesday coming up.
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8: Yeah, we'll reset the texting keyword to win gift cards at Pacifico on a Taco Tuesday here. Coming up, we've got some rain lingering around the area. 65 degrees right now. We'll get to a high of 75, cloudy, breezy today. Low down of 57 tonight. Partly sunny, 67 on Wednesday. 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Jason Aldean, two-pack Tuesday with a whiskey theme. Whiskeyed up first up, then whiskey drink second up. B93.

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0: Sheboygan's Country, B93, a couple of jams there. Our buddy the Bronco guy, as we're talking about the concert this morning, Chesney and Church, two pink lines into She Thinks My Tractor Is Sexy. Tough night for Denver last night.
1: Was.
0: Patrick Mahomes back after that ACL injury. They look good. What did they cut now? I know, who cares, but I didn't watch a ton of the game. I know Kelsey's playing again, right? He had an okay night. Was Taylor at the game? Who cares? What was that, 3 years ago that all started with all the cuts up to the luxury boxes? Well, that was last night on Monday Night Football. All right, reset the texting keyword for you. It is a Taco Tuesday, courtesy of our friends at Pacifico. They've got two locations, Sheboygan and Plymouth, both fantastic. Sheboygan right on the river. So if you text in the word concert, because that's kind of been the theme here this morning with the Chesney Church concert at American Family Field next summer, that'll get you in to win. Text in concert, C-O-N-C-E-R-T to 451-2310. 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

to be playing the music of the red, white, and blue. 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

0: Sheboygan's Country, B93. We've been putting a little extra emphasis on Kenny Chesney this morning on Two Pack Tuesday. How Forever Feels, and a really good, underrated Chesney single before that, You Save Me. I think that was a current-ish single when I started working here, maybe a year old. So, the big announcement this morning, we talked about it at 7 o'clock, Kenny Chesney, American Family Field next summer, Saturday, July 10th, but not just Chesney. Eric Bleepin Church is going to be a part of that, too. So, that does go back to 2013, I think I saw them at Miller Park, and it was Miller Park then. Chesney and Church, and also Sheryl Crow going to be on that bill, and Graylin James, newcomer. It is the original Vibe Room Tour 2027, and we will have tickets we'll be giving away for that. The on-sale date is not this Friday, but next Friday. Friday, September 25th at 10 o'clock at KennyChesney.com, but that is next summer, Saturday, July 10th. I feel like these announcements are getting, like, we are 10 months or 9 months? It feels like these are getting further and further out. Like, we're going to start doing concert announcements for 2028 at some point. But that is Saturday, July 10th at American Family Field. Chesney, Church, Sheryl Crow, and Graylin James. So because of that, we've been doing a couple Kenny Chesney 2-Pack Tuesdays. We'll get your forecast coming up.
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0: B93 forecast. All right, still some scattered shower chances yet this morning. Until about noon, it looks like cloudy, 75, breezy today. Low down to 57 tonight. Mostly sunny, 67 on Wednesday. Now we're getting to some fall high temperatures. Cloudy and 71 on Thursday. 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

0: having a record year.
1: Sheboygan's Country, B93 Church. Some late church service here, as we've been talking about throughout the morning. The big announcement this morning, Kenny Chesney, Eric Church, American Family Field, next summer on July 10th of 2027. So we did a bunch of Two-Pack Tuesdays from Chesney. We've done a few from Church, Record Year, and Smoke a Little Smoke before that. We will have tickets once we get closer, which is a long way away, but once we get closer to the show, we will have tickets we're giving away for that show at American Family Field, Chesney and Eric Church. All right, reset the texting keyword for Taco Tuesday, courtesy of our friends at Pacifico, Sheboygan location right on the riverfront, and also the Plymouth location. I think I've probably been, because my wife works in Plymouth and is not that far from that building. I think I've probably been to that one more. They're both fantastic. They bring you Taco Tuesday every Tuesday. We do texting keywords and we give away gift cards. So the texting keyword, because of the concert announcement this morning, is concert, C-O-N-C-E-R-T. 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And we'll get some winners for Pacifico gift cards, and they're good at both locations. We'll get some winners here at 10 o'clock. Another Taco Tuesday. Don't forget, you can get $1.50 off taco plates at Pacifico tonight. 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And they have BOGO margs on Mondays and Wednesdays. They have changed their hours a bit, I think. I don't know that they're open on Sundays anymore, but they have a lot of great deals almost every day. But you can get $1.50 off taco plates on a Taco Tuesday. It does not get better than that. Text in concert, C-O-N-C-E-R-T, to 451-2310. You'll be in to win. We'll wrap up the show coming up.
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Sheboygan's Country, B93. Felt appropriate to do one more Chesney Two-Pack Tuesday, as we've been talking about throughout the morning. The big announcement at 7 o'clock this morning, and a not-so-well-kept announcement. It is Chesney and Eric Church at American Family Field next summer, July 10th. We will have tickets we'll be giving away once we get closer to that show. So we've been spiking in some Chesney and Church Two-Pack Tuesdays here today. That'll do it for us here. We'll get back after it tomorrow. What's New Wednesday? We'll load up some new music. Get your thoughts on all of that. Thumbs up or a thumbs down on the text line. We will have news updates throughout the morning, church service, and trivia. Griffin Millie's gift card on the line before 7 tomorrow. We'll tear up at 6 o'clock tomorrow morning, as always. Mike DeBoards in next. Matthew J. gets you home later today. I'm pretty sure the last time I saw Chesney at, I think it was Miller Park. I think I've seen him now 4 times there. But this, I'm pretty sure, was one of the current singles. When I see this bar, and AmFam will be a giant bar that night. B93, see ya.

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by you. That's Luke Combs, B93, rolling through a Tuesday morning. Mike Dubord and you, and I've got some of the hottest country music on the planet just waiting for you. Old Dominion on the way in just a little bit. We'll check in with Blake Shelton as well. But first, we get the party started with Luke Bryan. Here's Kiss Tomorrow Goodbye, Sheboygan's Country. All we do.

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7: What follows is an important question from Milwaukee County Judge David Borowski.
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7: There's only one reason, and that's David Crowley. 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And what happened next? A domestic abuser used a county-issued tablet to contact and threaten his victim more than 1,500 times. A triple murder suspect used one to intimidate a witness. Another inmate accessed child pornography. And who signed off on the program? David Crowley. Not once. Twice. 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
0: Showers in the forecast for this morning anyway. Should clear out by about noon. We'll see a high of 76. Cloudy tomorrow, 68. And mostly cloudy on Thursday with a high around 70.

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0: Florida Georgia Line fans. The Country Music Festival announced the lineup for next year's show, and Brian Kelly and Tyler Hubbard are set to take the stage under the Florida Georgia Line name. There's a lot of people out there talking. Did they get back together? Did they not get back together? Well, they're going to be performing together next year. Here's Tim McGraw, Faith Hill, on Sheboygan's Country.
1: Running

0: 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Zach, John, King, B93. We'll make sure you're listening Thursday morning, 8 to 9 a.m. for the kickoff cash keyword. 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It's the green and gold successfully returns a kickoff for a touchdown this weekend. 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

0: Dierks Bentley, B93, where it's going to be a warm one today, 76. But I was looking at the 10-day forecast. We are definitely transitioning into sort of a pre-fall weather pattern here with highs in the 60s over the next 10 days. I'm not complaining. I love this time of year. Football, hunting season, I'll take it. Dylan Scott, B93.
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Graylin James, B93 with Riley Green, who I told you my wife is still upset that they killed him off on Marshall. Apparently they did land a second season, but he's dead, so he won't be there. Here he is with Think As You Drunk. Sheboygan's Country is B93.

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11: What follows is an important question from Milwaukee County Judge David Borowski.
12: Why is the Sheriff's Department handing laptops or iPads to defendants?
11: There's only one reason, and that's David Crowley. David Crowley gave tablets to every inmate in Milwaukee County, regardless of their crime. And what happened next? A domestic abuser used a county-issued tablet to contact and threaten his victim more than 1,500 times. A triple murder suspect used one to intimidate a witness. Another inmate accessed child pornography. And who signed off on the program? David Crowley. Not once. Twice. David Crowley even authorized the program again in 2025.
12: It's preposterous.
13: He's right. I'm Tom Tiffany, and as governor, I will protect victims and not give violent criminals the tools to harass them.
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0: Rain this morning through about noon, should clear out by then. Going to be a warm one, though. 76 for the high. Cloudy tomorrow, 68. Mostly cloudy on Thursday with a high near 70.

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Would You Go With Me? That's Josh Turner, B93, with Stella Lefty's Boston on the way in just a few. Right now, Gavin Adcock, Never Call Again on Sheboygan's Country.

0: Stella Lefty and her big hit called Boston. B93 with Dan and Shay's Say So coming up in just a little bit. Right now it's Eric Church. Here's Talladega, Sheboygan's country. This is B93. Good morning.
1: It was a

0: say so. That's Dan and Shay, B93, where it's Taco Tuesday, baby. All thanks to our good friends at Pacifico Mexican Bar and Grill. 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They're at 820 Indiana Avenue. And don't forget, today they've got buck and a half off margaritas, $1.75 off of taco plates. Monday and Wednesday, buy one, get one margaritas. 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

0: That's Keith Urban with Who Wouldn't Want to Be Me. B93 with Carrie Underwood, about to take a smoke break in just a little bit. We'll check in with Matt Stell. Right now it's Cody Johnson and his latest called Horseback, Sheboygan's Country, B93.
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because she's country and she knows it. Luke Bryan, B93, rolling through a Tuesday afternoon. I'm Mike Dubord. Lauren Elena, Chase Matthew on the way. But first, Sam Hunt is throwing a house party on Sheboygan's Country.

That's Lauren Alaney. Get a little help from Chase Matthew, All My Exes. B93 with Blake Shelton, the guy with a girl, coming up in just a few. Right now it's Hudson Westbrook. Here's Painted You Pretty, Sheboygan's Country. This is B93.

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6: 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Another inmate accessed child pornography. 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David Crowley. Not once. 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
0: Rain clearing out. Going to see a mostly cloudy sky this afternoon. A warm one, though. 76 for the high. Cloudy tomorrow, 68. Mostly cloudy on Thursday with a high around 69.

Here Tonight. That's Brett Young, B93, with Kenny Chesney's latest Carry On, coming up in just a few. Right now, Russell Dickerson. Here's Happened to Me on Sheboygan's Country. I don't

Kenny Chesney says Carry On, B93 with Chase Matthews holding it down. Coming up in just a few, I got a little Big Towns, a little more You on the way as well. Right now it's Kip Moore, a little beer money for you. Sheboygan's Country, this is B93.

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That's Little Big Town, B93, Florida Georgia Lines, Confession on the way in just a little bit. Tiger Lily Gold, Forever From Here, right around the corner. And we'll check in with Morgan Wallen as well. Right now it's Jason Aldean. Here's Anytime Soon. Sheboygan's Country is B93.

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by now. That's Morgan Wallen, B93, rolling through a Tuesday afternoon. I'm Mike Dubord with Zach Top on the way. But first, here's Thomas Rhett. Get me some of that. This is Sheboygan's Country.

Zach Top and I Never Lie. B93, got your weather forecast on the way in just a little bit. Billy Currington, Do I Make You Wanna, right around the corner. Right now it's Lady Wilson, John Mayer, Phone Key is Wallet, Sheboygan's Country, B93.

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12: What follows is an important question from Milwaukee County Judge David Borowski.
13: Why is the Sheriff's Department handing laptops or iPads to defendants?
12: There's only one reason, and that's David Crowley. David Crowley gave tablets to every inmate in Milwaukee County, regardless of their crime. And what happened next? A domestic abuser used a county-issued tablet to contact and threaten his victim more than 1,500 times. A triple murder suspect used one to intimidate a witness. Another inmate accessed child pornography. And who signed off on the program? David Crowley. Not once. Twice. David Crowley even authorized the program again in 2025.
13: It's preposterous.
14: He's right. I'm Tom Tiffany, and as governor, I will protect victims and not give violent criminals the tools to harass them.
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1: Well, not much of the way of sunshine this afternoon. Mostly cloudy, but warm. 76 for the high. Mostly cloudy, 68 tomorrow. Mostly cloudy and 69 on Thursday.

Keep Them Kisses Coming. That's Craig Campbell, B93 with Luke Combs. Coming up in just a few. Right now it's Chris Young. Sheboygan's Country, B93.

0: Be By You. That's Luke Combs, B93, where we've got one Minnesota Vikings fan that works here at the radio station. And I don't know what to tell you. I may end up getting called into the HR director's office today. He's driving me nuts, man.
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Oh, it's a feeling like that. Mr. Gary Allen, B93, where that's going to do it for me. Mike Dubord saying catch you later. I appreciate you hanging out with me today. Let's do it again tomorrow, shall we? I'm going to leave you with Shane Prophet. Here's Long Live Country, Sheboygan's Country. 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

0: Brown Woman on Schwigan's Country Band D3. Happy Tuesday, Tim. 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From the Carbliss Studios, here's Jake Owen, Beaches.
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6: What follows is an important question from Milwaukee County Judge David Borowski.
7: Why is the Sheriff's Department handing laptops or iPads to defendants?
6: 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David Crowley gave tablets to every inmate in Milwaukee County, regardless of their crime. And what happened next? A domestic abuser used a county-issued tablet to contact and threaten his victim more than 1,500 times. A triple murder suspect used one to intimidate a witness. Another inmate accessed child pornography. And who signed off on the program? David Crowley. Not once. Twice. David Crowley even authorized the program again in 2025.
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8: 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I'm Tom Tiffany, and as governor, I will protect victims and not give violent criminals the tools to harass them.
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10: B93 forecast. Could see a chance of rain yet today. Otherwise, mostly cloudy. High of 75. Partly cloudy. 52 tonight. Mostly sunny. 70 tomorrow. 75. Mostly cloudy on Thursday. Mostly cloudy. Chance of a shower. High of 70 on Friday.

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She's far away from being a kid. This is what kind of makes me laugh. 82-year-old Arkansas woman. She's running a wedding boutique and also selling meth out of it. She, of course, got arrested. There's Darius Rucker. Don't think I don't think about it. B93. I left

0: Maroney and Medicine on Sheboygan's Country 93. My name is Matthew J. Coming up next weekend, we have some more Plymouth Dirt Track racing. We got the Wisconsin Sprint Car Championship. That's coming up on the 26th. The IRA 410 Sprints, Plymouth Dirt Track Racing 360 Sprints, Wisconsin Wingless Sprints, and the Lightning Sprints. We'll be going at it. Gates open at 4:30. Dirt flies at 5. Coming up next Saturday, the 26th at the Sheboygan County Fairgrounds. The last night of Plymouth Dirt Track Racing for the Wisconsin Sprint Car Championship. 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

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You went to college, I pulled graveyard. You must have had your

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It's 93.7 WBFM Sheboygan, kicking off another hour. B93.

lot of people did not like She-Hulk when it was released on Disney Plus, but the character is coming back. We got, of course, Avengers Doomsday coming up around Christmas time, and then Avengers Secret Wars will be out in, what, 28? And She-Hulk will be in that

Mark Moore, who told you that on Sheboygan's Country Band D3. It looks like fast food restaurants are backpedaling on the digital ordering kiosk and going back to human contact. Here's John.

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1: If it's Friday, you know I'll be kicking back with the boys down at Santa's pub. But don't hesitate, don't even think about waiting, I'll just top it up. Yeah, I'm ready if you're ready or wondering. 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

with Brian, and she knows it on Sheboygan's Country 93. What state has the most bankruptcies? Alabama made the top of the list. Here's Miranda Bluebird, Sheboygan's Country 93.

Zach John King, get the drink in on Sheboygan's Country with D3. My name is Matthew J. I think it was last week, me and the wife, we went down to Costco, and they have a bunch of Christmas trees and Christmas decorations out already. When is it too early to decorate for Halloween, our next holiday? Let's see, soon we'll be seeing tombstone skeletons, pumpkins on the front porches, but when is it too early to start Halloween decor? According to MarthaStewart.com, they did a Instagram poll to see how people felt. Out of the about 4,600 people who responded, 22% say that it's never too soon to decorate. 63% said they wait till about October 1st, while 15% say they don't decorate.

0: great for Halloween until the week before Halloween. I feel like if you're putting out a lot of Halloween decorations and you're doing it a week before, that's a lot of work. Just do enjoy it for 1 or 2 weeks. I think I would be on. We haven't put out many Halloween decorations. I guess once I get some grandkids, I'll probably get back into Halloween decoration mode. But I would have to do it October 1st. I would at least have to get at least a month, if not 6 weeks, out of those Halloween decorations if I'm going to be putting them up. We'll throw on some Zach Brown Band, Kenny Chesney, Dirk Bentley, Corey Ken coming up next.
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Kenny Chesney and Carry On. 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Here's Zach Brown Band, Castaway. Whoa.

You've been following along with the Macklemore issues. Yeah, I guess was on Ed Sheeran's tour, and he was making some political speech for about 2-3 minutes, and he got kicked off the tour. I don't care, Democrat, Republican, I don't care what you're pushing. Don't stop a concert to talk political when you could actually

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6: 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David Crowley gave tablets to every inmate in Milwaukee County, regardless of their crime. And what happened next? A domestic abuser used a county-issued tablet to contact and threaten his victim more than 1,500 times. A triple murder suspect used one to intimidate a witness. Another inmate accessed child pornography. And who signed off on the program? David Crowley. Not once. 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
13: B93 forecast. Mostly cloudy the rest of today. We hit about 75 for a high. Partly cloudy, double nickels for tonight. Sunshine 70 tomorrow. Mostly cloudy, 75 on Thursday. Mostly cloudy, maybe a chance of a shower. High of 70 on Friday.

Justin Korbinger, like you, on Sheboygan's Country, then D3, Packers coach Matt LaFleur. 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

We get about, I would say, 3 to 4 stories like this a year where the hunter becomes the huntee. Poachers down in South Africa. One guy was lining up a shot to take on a white rhino. White rhino seen him and trampled him.

0: Dan and Jay say so on Sheboygan's Country B93. My name is Matthew J. If you're just doom scrolling, you might want to switch that to bloom scrolling. Yeah, if you're going to be swiping for hours, you may as well be looking at content that lifts your spirits. There's a term for that, and they're calling it bloom scrolling. And it means intentionally seeking out uplifting content. It could be heartwarming stories, nature videos, or silly clips that make you laugh. According to experts, bloom scrolling shifts the brain's chemistry towards Oxycontin and stable dopamine. So if you're looking for a dopamine hit, get uplifting videos instead of the doom scrolling. Bloom scroll. We'll throw on some Old Dominion, Flatline Calvary, coming up next.
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Milwaukee Brewers broadcast going to be starting up here a little bit over on WHBL 505 with the pregame. 5:40 start time. They had off yesterday. They're out in Pittsburgh taking on the Pirates. 5:40 tonight. 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
11: 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Another inmate accessed child pornography. 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David Crowley. Not once. 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
13: 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I'm Tom Tiffany, and as governor, I will protect victims and not give violent criminals the tools to harass them.
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16: Mostly cloudy and about 55 for tonight. Mostly sunny, 70 tomorrow. Mostly cloudy, about 75 on Thursday. Mostly cloudy. Chance of a shower, high of 70 on Friday.

Kane Brown Woman on Sheboygan's Country Band T3. Tesla's releasing a Roadster. Elon Musk has announced that October 1st will be the release. Here's Ken and Chesney and Keg in the Closet, Sheboygan's Country Band T3.

Chase Matthew holding it down on Sheboygan's Country Band D3. Heard some Kenny Chesney before that. Did you hear the big announcement? Kenny Chesney, Eric Church, Sheryl Crow, all going to be at American Family Field. Almost said Miller Park there. American Family Field. That's coming up next summer on July 10th. It's a Saturday night. You know why it's good to be Kenny Chesney? Even Eric Church. You are going out on tour, and they're playing all these stadiums, and it's only Saturday nights. It's

0: like they're not playing a Friday night here and a Saturday night here, or maybe a Sunday show. They're like all Saturday night shows. So you fly in Saturday, do a show, fly back home, have the rest of the week off. That's a pretty good gig. Tickets do go on sale on Friday, September 25th. I always wish they would give you like a month. Here's the show. It's announced. But you got a month to get your finances in order because tickets are going to be going on sale. I'm always kind of turned off when we announce something and then immediately tickets go on sale for that. Like, I'm pretty sure they announced Zach Brown Band on Monday and tickets went on sale last Friday for it. It was like immediately. Of course, they'd give you a little bit just to get your finances in order. But yeah, Kenny Chesney Air Church, return to AmFam Field in 2027. 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

John Hensler on Thursday morning. We'll have another kickoff cash keyword for somebody to have a chance to win $10,000 this weekend with the green and gold. 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

He's not going to be facing the death penalty. He'll just rot away the rest of his life in jail. Looks like Nick Reinert is not going to be facing the death penalty for killing his parents. Here's Tim McGraw, Sheboygan's Country, B93.

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Here's

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1: What follows is an important question from Milwaukee County Judge David Borowski.
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1: 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David Crowley gave tablets to every inmate in Milwaukee County, regardless of their crime. And what happened next? A domestic abuser used a county-issued tablet to contact and threaten his victim more than 1,500 times. A triple murder suspect used one to intimidate a witness. Another inmate accessed child pornography. And who signed off on the program? David Crowley. Not once. 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
11: Cloudy skies for tonight, about 55 for a low, 70 mostly sunny on Wednesday, chance of rain Wednesday night, increasing clouds 60, mostly cloudy 75 on Thursday.

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1: John Party boots off on Schweigen's Country Band D3. He should have kept his boots on. And he'd still probably be a happily married man. Maybe not happily, but he'd still be married. I do feel bad for his wife, Summer. Just because the way she found out, she watched some security video from the tour bus and then see some cheating. I guess with a groupie, too. Of all the people, you got to choose the groupie. But John Party headed towards divorce. 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Let's see. We'll get to... There we go. We got Josh Thompson, Cody Johnson. Did I say Josh Thompson or Johnson? Either way, they're both coming up next.
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11: What follows is an important question from Milwaukee County Judge David Borowski.
12: Why is the Sheriff's Department handing laptops or iPads to defendants?
11: There's only one reason, and that's David Crowley. David Crowley gave tablets to every inmate in Milwaukee County, regardless of their crime. And what happened next? A domestic abuser used a county-issued tablet to contact and threaten his victim more than 1,500 times. A triple murder suspect used one to intimidate a witness. Another inmate accessed child pornography. And who signed off on the program? David Crowley. Not once, twice. David Crowley even authorized the program again in 2025.
12: It's preposterous.
13: 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I'm Tom Tiffany, and as governor, I will protect victims and not give violent criminals the tools to harass them.
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0: here on Sheboygan's Country Band D3. My name is Matthew J. I got to get my butt back to Plymouth. Brian Scott's up next. We do smell the Old Spice in the building. The unmistakably scent of a man. Here's Cody Johnson.
1: He's a ranch hand in a pinch, man. Hotter than the red on the cattle brand. Because she's a gold digger with a quick trigger. A cast iron skillet swinging lid flipper. Now he's a double wide on the county line.

horseback. Now he's a buckskin, 15 hands, 5-time team road champ.